music we play comes from Nashville, but our hearts are firmly rooted right here in Wisconsin. 101.9 WDEZ.

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Sorry if you forget what day it is. With this music, it always feels like a Friday around here. Great Country, 101.9 WDEZ.

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1: What's up, y'all? This is Jelly Roll.
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is late. Like clockwork every time he sees an opening in a conversation about the way things used to be.

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That was Mama's dream. 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'Cause when you got a fast car, you think you got everything.

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11: Mostly cloudy, blustery, and turning much.

0: much cooler for the rest of today. Temperatures falling into the 50s. That northwest wind at 15 to 25 miles per hour. Tonight, partly cloudy to clear with a low all the way down to 40. For your Wednesday, a cool day. Sunny to partly cloudy with a high around 60. Then up to 61 on Thursday. I'm 9 News meteorologist Justin Lowe.
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And of course, these two have a song together. Ella Langley, Morgan Wallen, I Can't Love You Anymore on WDEZ.

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0: Last up is me. That's Keith Urban on 101.9 WDEZ. 62 for the high today. A little different than the last couple of days, right? But that's all right. In the 60s, I'll take it.
1: Standing on the stick, kind of feel like freedom. 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

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That's Jordan Davis, 101.9 WDEZ. Got Miss Megan Maroney's Beautiful Things coming up in just a few. Right now it's Billy Currington. Here's Peep of the Crazy. 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

saw the old man's face. Front page obituary. He was a millionaire. He left his fortune to some guy he barely knew. His kids were mad as hell.

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We do both. 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

Ella Langley and her new big hit called Be Her. 101.9 WDEZ, Bailey Zimmerman on the way in just a little bit. I got Kenny Chesney right around the corner, but first, Dierks Bentley. This is Great Country WDEZ.